0: Wake up with the Christian O'Connell Show. Wind down with Jonesy and Amanda for the drive home at Gold. The song next that got to the top of the charts here in Australia in 2002, written by the singer when she was 16.
1: Gold's best week of your life sounds like an exaggeration. It isn't.
0: Jess, have you been married by Elvis in Vegas?
2: Yeah, it was my dream. And I said to my husband, if we get to go overseas, that's what I want to do. I want to elope and get married in Vegas. And we did.
0: So now let me get this straight. If you win the best week of your life and you get to go back, you want to renew your vows maybe?
2: Probably. We want to renew our vows. We had our 10-year wedding anniversary and we didn't have enough money at the time to go back.
0: Got some good news for you. You're a Gold Club member. And this weekend I'm putting you in the Gold Class Lounge. You could be going back.
2: Woo-hoo! That's so exciting. Amazing.

0: Wake up with the Christian O'Connell Show. Wind down with Jonesy and Amanda for the drive home. You're listening to Gold on the Weekend. Track one, side one of the best-selling album of all time in minutes.
1: Gold's best week of your life sounds like an exaggeration. It isn't.
0: Gold Club VIP Susie, besides all the activities we've lined up in Vegas, if you won, what else do you want to do there?
2: My intentions are, if I win, which I'm really, really, really hoping,
0: yes,
2: that I would dance all night. Don't need alcohol, don't need anything. Happy to be the only one on the dance floor, but that would just

0: best week of your life is about to change another life. So start rehearsing.
1: I love gold.
2: I love you, gold.
1: Oh, gold. I love you.
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0: world's best week of your life sounds like an exaggeration. It isn't.
1: Mel, why do you deserve to win the best week of your life in Vegas?
2: Because I had my first child at 19, and obviously everyone, all my friends were like partying, going out.
1: You were a young mum, never had the chance to party, and now you're ready to let your hair down, are you?
2: Yes, of course, for sure.
1: Well, there's only one place in the world where you get to do that and go absolutely bananas. You know where that is.
2: Yeah, Vegas.
1: All these amazing activities that we've organised, like Christian sorting the tickets to see the Eagles at the Sphere. And you can go on a shopping spree. Amanda Keller has got the cash for you. Plus, you get to go and take a look at the Grand Canyon, the Hoover Dam. There's a helicopter flight, neon museum tour. And in between all of that, a little bit of partying.
2: No kids, it'll be amazing.
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2: Oh, perfect. Thanks so much.
1: Sign up this weekend for the bonus chances. 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

0: Wake up with the Christian O'Connell Show. Wind down with Jonesy and Amanda for the drive home at Gold. They're all back on Monday. But Jason Staveley's here after three with another edition of This Week in Music. A couple of big debut albums released this week. In 1983, Madonna released her self-titled album. That's the one that had Lucky Star and Borderline and Burning Up and Holiday. And Crowded House released their debut self-titled album, and that was 40 years ago this week. Both featured with Jason this week in music is After Three. Next, though, the Australian who's put the cue in the rack this year when it comes to live performances.
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2: 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Mulgrave reports of a problem for Police Road and Melford Way. Traffic is well under pace for the eastbound run and delays back to Huxley Avenue. Diggers Rest, Buller Diggers Rest Road is now reopened both ways between the Calder Freeway and Duncan's Lane following closure for an earlier crash at Docklands. Footy at Docklands Stadium today with two matches happening. The first is now underway, the second after 7 o'clock this evening. Expect a busy day for traffic around Docklands Stadium. At Derrimut, minor inbound delays on the Western Freeway approaching Mount Derrimut Road and the Ring Road. 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

0: This week in Music at Gold, it's our classic album double, Crowded House. Crowded House, released 40 years ago this week with Don't Dream It's Over and Mean to Me. You got Jason Staveley here. Gold's Best Week of Your Life not only sees you and a friend in Vegas to see the Eagles live at the Sphere, we've got a shopping trip set up and a tour of the Grand Canyon and Hoover Dam. If you've not been away for a while, you cannot miss it. More chances to win coming up this weekend if you're a Gold Club member. And, of course, all day while you work from Monday on 1355.22.
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2: Hi, I'm Hannah Davies. It's the penultimate day at the Commonwealth Games in Glasgow. Our Diamonds face Jamaica for a spot in the netball final. On the track, the Aussie women's 4x100m relay team is also in action in the heats. The Roosters have extended their unbeaten start to NRLW, thrashing the Dragons 38-8 at Magic Round in Wagga Wagga. The West Tigers defeated the Sharks 32-20. Round 3 of the LPGA Women's Open tees off tonight, and in tennis, the women's semi-finals are on early tomorrow at the Washington Open.
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So she said, what's the problem, baby? Pete Farnham from Boom Crash Opera. Butch Vig from Garbage. 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